0: Ons eiland. 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
1: Sunday mornings were your favorite. I used to meet you down on Woods Creek Road. You did your hair up like you were famous.

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0: Yeah, man, everybody's talking. It's all over town, ain't it?
1: Sure is a shame.
0: Yes, it is. Man, nice cat, too.
1: Everybody talking about
0: it. You know, she's just messing with everybody in town. You know,
1: man.
0: You know what she wanted me to do?
1: Eco, man.
2: Hey, Joy, Glenn, have you seen my woman?
1: I ain't seen her, man.
0: I ain't seen her, man, no.
2: Well, I thought maybe she passed by. She go for walks sometime, you know.
1: I haven't seen her,
0: no, not today, man.
1: Okay. I tell you,